0: Radio G, la radio della tua città.
1: Classic material, refugee camp, hold tight. Yes, yes. Steve Marley, come on, huh? Why clap, huh? 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
1: 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All right. All right. Check this out. 1, 2, 3. In the place to be, as it is plain to see, he is DJ Run. And

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And we are the crush grooving, the body moving, the record making, and

always like to leave you with a loving memory. You're not going to forget this tune the whole year. Made by a friend of mine, old friend of mine, Italian DJ. He kind of retired to Miami years ago, and brilliant resident DJ, Kiko Sesh.